Remember music. This program is. Remember music. Japanese music.

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Besides that, she had expectations. Wanted to be a chemical engineer, making 50 to 55,000 a year. Her first year of college was a success, but along comes Billy, possessed and obsessed. He took Annie on a fatal date and showed her things that made heartbeats accelerate. Annie took a hit, breathed two short breaths, one for life, the last for death. Now she's gone, a former valedictorian, ended up becoming a topic for historians. Washed up dreams, shattered pride, all because Annie took a hit on a

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So Ron figured out a faster way to make money.

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Extensive searches throughout the projects put a lot of people through misery and wreck. 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

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This is how it is. 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

little Tiffany, only 13. 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Visiting family and friends for the summertime. Sitting on a mailbox, watching the boys climb trees. And the girls play hopscotch. So far, her vacation was top notch. 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Gangbangers chasing rivals on a stampede. 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And a hail of bullets zipped through the crowd. One hit Tiffany and instantly she died. Innocently.

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1: 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Let's take a journey.

is so exciting. You are so inviting, resting in my arms as I thrill to the magic charms of you. Beside me here beneath the blue, my dream of love is coming true.